Music from Rostam, his latest single, as we roll into the 7 o'clock hour. Hopefully everybody's staying safe out there with these storms moving in. And welcome. Thanks for being here with us on 90.9 The Bridge on this Monday night. We're coming up this hour. We've got brand new music. And I don't know if you know, Monday is the day that we add the new songs that we add every week to regular rotation. So not only is it New Music Monday, but then on Mondays at 8 o'clock, I also get to play you a whole hour of new releases, which I've got coming up this 8 o'clock hour here in a little bit as well. So lots of fun stuff on the way. Right now, it's Iron and Wine. We're going to hear the new one from Howdy coming up in just a bit here on The Bridge.

0: from their brand new album, Big World, Howdy, with a single that just dropped. It's a track called Try, Try, Try. Here on 90.9 The Bridge, we heard a classic from Foo Fighters before that. Also some Iron and Wine and Rostam in that set. And still to come, pretty new one from Licky Lee. I've got music from The Last Dinner Party on the way. We're going to go back with some nostalgia from Aqualung right after this on Kansas City's listener-supported 90.9 The Bridge.
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Feel it in my aches, bones, and chromosomes. They speak like moral men with the actions of Michael Corleone. How dare they pillage Gaza and still have the nerve to sleep at night? I hope your final flight comes soon. Trumpets and bassoons will sing in celebration when you meet your final destination. Pray right. The agony and hatred stalk your form like shadows in the daylight and make your brutish ways look like a play fight. 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No weapon formed shall prosper, whether man machine.

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0: Day, May 19th, high of only 66 today. Still chances of showers before 10 o'clock this morning. A little foggy as well. The flood watch in effect until 1 o'clock this afternoon. However, will dry out a little bit. Sunny tomorrow, mid-60s. Chance of rain returns Thursday and into your Memorial Day weekend as well. So here's to hoping. We've got a lot of stuff cooking this week here on the bridge. Let's run through some of that real quick. Tonight will be a new episode of the 8160 with Chris Agarian. And I ended up running the show last week, hanging out with them. Tonight, they're going to be talking about Kansas City Folk Festival. So join Chris tonight and guest 6 p.m. here on The Bridge or anytime on demand from the Bridge app and bridge909.org. Tomorrow night, it is the early show back at the Boulevard Beer Hall. Jass is the performer. Doors at 5, show at 6, You're Home in Bed Early by Colbert. Yep, as we wind down the final days, right? Thursday morning, Jack Antonoff joins the show, and Friday we kick off the Retro Block Party Weekend and also unveil the theme for this year's Top 909 Countdown for the 4th of July. We get to do that too. Yes, it will also be Piper's show, and we're very excited as we inch closer to that, making Piper's dream come true to be a DJ here on the bridge. Okay, so just a lot of stuff cooking. We also made several concert announcements yesterday. We'll talk about that coming up in the 8 o'clock hour, and of course, you can find all of that info at bridge909.org, always. Let's see here. We're going to talk about the tickets we're giving away and just stuff coming up down the road. It is going to be a busy, busy time, so it is good that you're here. Music-wise, we'll hear from Tyler Ballgame coming up. Also, Kevin Morby, who just recorded his 909 session for us. We played that for you last week as Kevin's album is now out and available wherever you find music. That is all coming up this morning here on The Bridge. It's 7:48.
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Dinosaur Jr. before it. We'll start off the 1 o'clock hour with the latest from Snail Mail, but now Kings of Leon is on The Bridge.

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I'm the man, I'm the man. 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Demic with the fan, sipping whiskey from Japan. It's that real that I've been feeling lately. 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I brought it to Kansas City, Midwest. Went and raised me, it gave me enough to make me into something beautiful that only G.O.D. can take me. Okay. Go ahead and stop me when I'm talking.

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0: That is Blind Melon and Change on the Bridge. We've got music coming up from Grizzly Bear. Also do some new stuff from Gorillaz in the next few minutes as well. So stick around for that. We've got the A160 tonight, 6 o'clock. Chris Agarian doing the deep dive into the local music scene. And tonight's show all about KC Folk Fest. And the lineup for that is just amazing. Mikal Shapiro, Les Ismore, Freedom Affair, Trevor Turla, Flutie Nastiness, Julia Hale, also Jamogi and more. There's just a lot of stuff going on at KC Folk Fest, and we'll help you get your arms around it tonight. 6 o'clock, it's the 8160 with Chris Agarian here on the Bridge.
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0: That's Biba Doobie on the bridge with music on the way from English Teacher. We'll do a little Atlas Genius for you in the next set as well. Of course, we've got a lot of music coming for the Memorial Day weekend. It is a retro block party weekend, asking for you to help us make that list. If you want to construct a block, three songs from one of your favorite retro artists, and just text it to us. Maybe we'll be able to work it in. It's 816-777-0909. The Retro Block Party Weekend, Friday morning, 9 o'clock, starts right here on the bridge. Parker Millsap is coming to Knuckleheads June 15th. 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Parker Millsap. I'm gonna take it to the end of the line. 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